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3: A few clouds tonight, low dips to 12, mix of sun and clouds tomorrow, high 31, might get to 33 in the sunshine Friday. I'm Dan Blakely, 105.7 MyFM, Strathroy Caradox, breaking and local.

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5: Few clouds tonight, low dips to 12, mix of sun and clouds tomorrow, high 31, might get to 33 in the sunshine Friday. I'm Dan Blakely, 105.7 MyFM, Strathroy Caradox, breaking and local news.

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2: A few clouds tonight, low dips to 12, mix of sun and clouds tomorrow, high 31, might get to 33 in the sunshine Friday. I'm Dan Blakely, 105.7 MyFM, Strathroy Caradoc.

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4: Clouds tonight, low dips to 12, mix of sun and clouds tomorrow, high 31, might get to 33 in the sunshine Friday. I'm Dan Blakely, 105.7 MyFM, Strathroy Caradox breaking.

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Karma's on your scent like a bounty hunter. 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Karma is the guy on the screen.

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2: Good morning and welcome back. Chris with you on this Thursday. Here's some things you might want to chat about around the water cooler. Archaeologists excavating the forecourt of Notre Dame Cathedral have uncovered artifacts dating back roughly 2,000 years to Roman era Paris. Amazon has overtaken Walmart to claim the number one spot on the Fortune 500 list, ending the retailer's 13-year run at the top of the annual ranking of the biggest companies by revenue. This is south of the border in America. Wish I had the numbers for Canada, but I don't. But south of the border, the tourists have stopped going to the U.S. 4 million fewer foreign visitors went to the U.S. in 2025 compared to 2024. That comes with a total spending decrease of more than $8 billion. It's the worst single-year decline in two decades, with the exception of the 2020 pandemic. Hard to believe the pandemic was already 6 years ago, come to think of it. Back in 1999, tickets to the NBA Finals were as low as $19. That is it, 27 years ago. They now range from $801 to over $5,600. That's more than 50 times higher than the 99 Finals tickets. Looks like Outback Steakhouse might be heading to the courtroom. A Virginia woman is suing the restaurant for $1.5 million, saying she slipped and injured herself on some mashed potatoes that were on the floor. And the word sure, S-U-R-E, is the number one word you can text someone that causes anxiety. Did you know that? It's the wake-up call on your Thursday.
0: Good morning!
3: 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Wake up! Wake up!
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1: Good morning. I'm Chris Soares. It'll be a hot, sticky Thursday. Here's what's happening in Strathroy, Caradoc, and area. A house fire on Abigail Street in Strathroy sent firefighters to the scene shortly after 10 p.m. on a Tuesday night. Crews arriving at the residence found smoke and flames coming from the rear roof area. After ensuring all occupants had safely escaped, firefighters launched an aggressive attack and discovered the fire had spread into the attic. Portions of the roof were open to fully extinguish the blaze. The damage was limited to two rear rooms and sections of the roof and attic. No injuries reported. The cause and damage estimate remain under investigation. Crews cleared the scene around 1 in the morning. Strathroy Caradoc Council has decided the challenges outweigh the benefits and has decided not to opt into the province's BYOB framework at summer events like festivals and concerts. Councillor Steve Pelkman commented on the issue at council earlier this week.
2: There's no recommendation for us here to turn down the bring your own booze, because by not doing anything, we are by default saying we're not going to allow it. But I just wanted the public to recognize that we are not allowing booze at this point.
1: The province introduced the framework recently, but allowed municipalities to make their own decisions as to whether to allow bring your own booze at these events or not. An individual from Thetford is facing charges following a single vehicle collision in Warwick Township. OBP tell MyFM on May 31st, police responded to a collision on Egremont Road near Digby Street, where the driver failed to remain at the scene. No injuries reported. A 46-year-old of Thetford has been charged. And home sales grew steadily last month within the London and St. Thomas Association of Realtors area, which includes Strathroy Caradoc. 776 homes changed hands, up 8.8% compared to May of last year. The average sale price of a home also took a healthy jump in May at about $662,000 compared to about $618,000 back in April. In Strathroy Caradoc, the average price for a home was about $600,000. After 9 this morning, get the full local news rundown sent straight to your email. Sign up at strathroytoday.ca. In sports, to the Diamond, where the Braves got by the Blue Jays at 7-3. The Tigers over the Rays at 7-2. The Blue Jays made a deal Wednesday, bringing back a familiar face, acquiring pitcher Simeon Woods Richardson from Minnesota for cash considerations. I'm Chris Soares with the news that keeps you connected to where you live. Strathroy Caradoc, the three-day weather is next.
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1: Sunshine and cloud for the most part today. A hot high of 30 degrees, a very high UV index of 9. Partly cloudy this evening. Some windy conditions, a low of 17. For tomorrow, sunshine and cloud, a high of 29. For Saturday, cloudy with a chance of showers, a high of 26 degrees. And today's UV index brought to you by Jayden's Mechanical. We're here when you need us. Comfort, care, community. Right now it's 12 degrees. I'm Chris Soares, 105.7 MyFM, Strathroy Caradoc's breaking and local news.

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1: Good morning, I'm Chris Orris. 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
2: Strathroy Hospice has been named the MyFM Community Partner for the month of June. Board Chair Dr. Tyler Damon says again and again, they're seeing local organizations put fundraising dollars behind their cause.
3: Our goal is to raise $5 million to give us a really good start to be able to build it. And we're doing extremely well in the year and a half. We're raised well over $1.5 million. And we're extremely impressed with the support that we have got from the community of Strathroy-Caradoc.
2: The most recent donation came from the Tim Hortons Smile Cookie Campaign with over $42,000 raised. You can read the full story right now at strathroytoday.ca. In the newsroom, I'm Kimberly Millimans.
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1: FM weather. Sunshine and cloud for the most part today. A hot high of 30 degrees. A very high UV index of 9. Partly cloudy this evening. Some windy conditions. A low of 17. For tomorrow, sunshine and cloud. A high of 29. For Saturday, cloudy with a chance of showers. A high of 26 degrees. And today's UV index brought to you by Jaden's Mechanical. We're here when you need us. Comfort Care Community. Right now it's 12 degrees. I'm Chris Soares, 105.7 My FM, Strathclyde Care Docs Breaking and Local News.

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1: Good morning. I'm Chris Orr. Here's what's coming up over the next 48 hours. It's everything you need to know.
2: 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Tomorrow, head into Glencoe for Seniors Bid Euchre at 12:30 p.m. This event is hosted by the Glencoe's New Horizon Seniors Club. In local sports, in Strathroy minor ball action, there are five teams in play tonight with three at home and two on the road. Strathroy minor lacrosse will have the night off. 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
1: Sunshine and cloud for the most part today. A hot high of 30 degrees, a very high UV index of 9. Partly cloudy this evening. Some windy conditions, a low of 17. For tomorrow, sunshine and cloud, a high of 29. For Saturday, cloudy with a chance of showers, a high of 26 degrees. And today's UV index brought to you by Jane's Mechanical. We're here when you need us. Comfort, care, community. Right now it's 12 degrees. I'm Chris Soares, 105.7 MyFM, Strathroy-Caradoc's breaking and local news.

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1: Good morning. I'm Chris Soares. Hot, sticky, high of 30. That's what's on tap for our Thursday. Here's what's happening in Strathclyde-Caradoc area. Strathclyde-Caradoc Council has decided not to opt into the province's BYOB framework at summer events like festivals and concerts, meaning we won't be able to bring our own alcohol. Councillor Steve Falkman commented on the issue at council earlier this week, saying the challenges far outweigh the benefits.
2: I think this whole idea is just a travesty because it opens up so many dangerous possibilities for anybody who's organizing an event.
1: The province introduced the framework recently, but allowed municipalities to make their own decisions. Strathclyde-Caradoc firefighters contained a late-night residential fire on Abigail Street after being dispatched shortly after 10 p.m. Tuesday night. Smoke and flames visible from the rear roof area when crews arrived. All residents safely evacuated before firefighters moved in to battle the blaze. Damage was contained to two rooms at the rear of the home, along with portions of the attic and roof. No injuries occurred. The cause remains under investigation. The chair of the London and St. Thomas Association of Realtors says it's an encouraging sign as we head into the summer. Home sales grew steadily month over month in May, with 776 homes changing hands through LSTAR, which includes Strathclyde-Caradoc, up almost 9% from last year. The average price of a home in Strathclyde-Caradoc is running around $600,000. However, inventory is down a bit across the region. And an individual from Thetford is facing charges following a single vehicle collision in Warwick Township. OPP Tell MyFM on May 31st, police responded to a collision on Egremont Road near Digby Street, where the driver failed to remain at the scene. There were no injuries, and a 46-year-old of Thetford was arrested and charged. We'll see the inside of a courtroom in mid-July. After 9 this morning, get the full local news rundown sent straight to your email. Sign up at strathclydetoday.ca. In sports, NBA Finals game number 1, the New York Knicks came from a 14-point deficit in the second half to beat San Antonio in San Antonio, 105-95, and grab a one-game-to-none lead. NHL news, Tampa Bay head coach John Cooper is the NHL's top coach for the 2025-26 season. He was announced as the recipient of the Jack Adams Award Wednesday, and it's his first time winning the award in his career. And to the World Cup, Canadian captain Alphonso Davies is not ruling himself out of Canada's World Cup opener June the 12th. I'm Chris Soares with the news that keeps you connected to where you live. Strathclyde-Caradoc's three-day weather is next.
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1: My FM weather. sunshine and cloud for the most part today. A hot high of 30 degrees, a very high UV index of 9. Partly cloudy this evening. Some windy conditions, a low of 17. For tomorrow, sunshine and cloud, a high of 29. For Saturday, cloudy with a chance of showers, a high of 26 degrees. And today's UV index brought to you by Jayden's Mechanical. We're here when you need us. Comfort, care, community. Right now, it's 12 degrees. I'm Chris Soares, 105.7 MyFM, Strathclyde Care Docs Breaking and Local News.

0: IFM in the morning, Jamie Lorena talking AI job interviews. So thankfully, we'll knock on wood, this isn't in our world right now. I mean, we say the wrong thing, Lorena, we're out there. But for those that are, we feel for you because, yeah, AI now running the show when it comes to job interviews.
1: Yes. And one person who's really noticed this is my daughter, Amy, who is, you know, she's 30. She worked for a while, realized she didn't really like what she was doing in the health sciences world and went back for a business degree. And she's combined the two now, looking for work. The kid, I call her a kid, she's 30, but she has applied honestly for probably 100 jobs and highly qualified, very personable, just a, you know, bundle of energy and ready to go in her career. Hasn't had a chance to get in anywhere yet. She's had lots of second interviews, but they don't go further. Or in some cases, and she's told me about these and how awful they are, she's had AI interviews, which are just a really weird thing.
0: How would they ever tell her bubbly personality, how personable she is, right? AI can't detect that. I don't know. Mm-hmm. Jesse Hirsch, our tech expert, he speaks a bit to AI job interviews.
2: It is kind of depressing and intimidating, but it's also unfortunately not new. I mean, on the one hand, it speaks to the nature of the job market, that it is highly competitive, that almost all employers are now using AI to filter out the resumes. On the one hand, I suppose they say it allows them to find the best candidates fastest, but I suspect a lot of the people who see themselves as the best candidates would beg to differ in that, if anything, AI is being used as a kind of gatekeeper, which is causing job seekers to take very creative measures when it comes to getting attention. On the one hand, I think most people are using AI to write their resume, to write cover letters, to strategize on how to fill out a job application. But even then, that may not be enough to actually get past the automatic filtering. Where I think a lot of job seekers find this out is the instant rejection you get the moment you apply, that tells you a human didn't even take the time to look at your application.
0: And that's the part that might sting a little more. I mean, rejection in front of a panel of like distinguished people that have all these blah, blah, blahs, that is one thing. But when an AI bot tells you you're not good enough, come on.
1: Oh, exactly. And the frustration you feel and just that you can't do anything really about it. But we digress. You can find out more about Jesse at jessehirsch.com. Coming up, our What's Good story for your day.

0: 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Redefining local news.
1: Good morning. I'm Chris Horace. Time for What's Good in Strathroy-Caradoc, where we catch up with local newsmakers and people doing interesting things in the community.
2: Strathroy Hospice has been named the MyFM Community Partner for the month of June. Board Chair Dr. Tyler Damon says again and again, they're seeing local organizations put fundraising dollars behind their cause.
3: I'd like to say thank you to all of these groups that have stepped up and supporting us, from the Tim Hortons Smile Campaign to what we have coming up is the Duke is hosting a golf tournament June 13th. We also have a jukebox bingo, our second one, happening in June 6th in Mount Bridges.
2: Damon says they're pleased with their fundraising efforts so far, with $1.5 million raised of their $5 million goal. You can read the full story right now at strathroytoday.ca. From the newsroom, I'm Kimberly Millimans.
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1: Sunshine and cloud for the most part today. A hot high of 30 degrees, a very high UV index of 9. Partly cloudy this evening. Some windy conditions, a low of 17. For tomorrow, sunshine and cloud, a high of 29. For Saturday, cloudy with a chance of showers, a high of 26 degrees. And today's UV index brought to you by Jayden's Mechanical. We're here when you need us. Comfort, care, community. Right now it's 12 degrees. I'm Chris Soares, 105.7 MyFM, Strathroy-Caradoc's breaking and local news.

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1: Good morning. I'm Chris Orr. Here's what's coming up over the next 48 hours. It's everything you need to know.
2: 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There's an information night this evening at the Strathroy Library from 6:30 to 7:30 p.m. Head to Compass Community Church this afternoon at 1 p.m. for fitness classes at Compass. 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Tomorrow, head into Glencoe for Seniors Bid Euchre at 12:30 p.m. This event is hosted by the Glencoe's New Horizon Seniors Club. In local sports, in Strathroy minor ball action, there are five teams in play tonight with three at home and two on the road. 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
1: Sunshine and cloud for the most part today, a hot high of 30 degrees, a very high UV index of 9, partly cloudy this evening, some windy conditions, a low of 17. For tomorrow, sunshine and cloud, a high of 29. For Saturday, cloudy with a chance of showers, a high of 26 degrees. And today's UV index brought to you by Jane's Mechanical. We're here when you need us. Comfort, care, community. Right now it's 12 degrees. I'm Chris Soares, 105.7 MyFM, Strathroy-Caradoc's breaking and local news.

0: 105.7 Strathroy Caradox, My FM in the morning, and we have coming up on Sunday, how about a 30th anniversary, the Gutsy Walk here in Strathroy. What a celebration. 30 years is going to take place. The Alexandra Park, JC Pavilion there on Caradox Street North, and it check in at 10. The walk will start at about 11. The distance, you can go either do the 2K or the 5K. This is what's raising money for Crohn's and colitis. So Crohn's and Colitis Foundation of Canada. It's sort of a taboo thing. I had a dear friend of mine growing up. He's still one of my best friends. The hell he was put through with this disease, Crohn's and colitis. He had both. So it's not a subject that a lot of people like to talk about, the side effects of this disease. Nothing you bring up but, you know, a lunch date with anybody. It's just one of those things, right? But should be more talked about. And Crohn's and colitis, it's a real thing. You never know. It's not like spotting a toupee. You don't know who's going through this. But it is a very important thing to raise money for. And for 30 years, they've been doing it. Kevin Eagleson, driving force behind that. So the Gutsy Walk happening this Sunday. Check things out at Strathroy Today.
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0: And today, June 4th, we want to wish a very happy birthday. Our granddaughter, Brooke, is turning 5 today. Same age as Lilibet. How about that? Lots of love from Grandma and G.
2: They were born on the exact same day. I wonder if it was in the same hospital.
0: With the same security team?
2: Maybe not so much for Brooke. Although, you know, she's famous in her own right.
0: Absolutely, Brooke.
2: Wishing a very happy 14th birthday today to who?
0: It doesn't say.
2: We don't have a name here. But may your day be awesome as you are. This is Love, Gran. Hopefully you know who you are because you're a special person.
0: If you're

0: 14 and awesome. It's about you. That's who this is for.
1: Yep.
0: Happy belated, this one says, going out to our sister, Karen Valancourt. Hope you have a great day. Love, Brian, Marsha, Lucy Lou, Ethel May, Ricky, Bobby, our favorite family here on the show. Yes, Karen, yes. If it is belated, happy birthday. If it's today, happy birthday.
1: A very special happy 50th birthday to our son, Derek White, today. May the years ahead fulfill all your dreams. Love forever, Mom, and all the family.
0: D-A-R-E-C-K. I wonder how you decide in the moment of naming your child to spell it like that. That's neat. That's fascinating to me.
1: Yeah. Yeah, it's different.
0: Tiffany Throop celebrating the big 3-0 today. Happy 30th, Tiffany, from Draven and Jim and Mom. Have a great day. We all love you.
1: And a happy 64th birthday to David Jacket from Sherry, Deanna, Mariah, and Connie. You have a great day, Dave.
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5: Good morning. I'm Chris Soares. It'll be a hot, sticky Thursday. Here's what's happening in Strathroy, Caradoc area. A house fire on Abigail Street in Strathroy sent firefighters to the scene shortly after 10 p.m. on a Tuesday night. Crews arriving at the residence found smoke and flames coming from the rear roof area. After ensuring all occupants had safely escaped, firefighters launched an aggressive attack and discovered the fire had spread into the attic. Portions of the roof were opened to fully extinguish the blaze. The damage was limited to two rear rooms and sections of the roof and attic. No injuries reported. The cause and damage estimate remain under investigation. Crews cleared the scene around 1 in the morning. Strathroy Caradoc Council has decided the challenges outweigh the benefits and has decided not to opt into the province's BYOB framework at summer events like festivals and concerts. Councillor Steve Pelkman commented on the issue at council earlier this week.
6: There's no recommendation for us here to turn down the bring your own booze because by not doing anything, we are by default saying we're not going to allow it. But I just wanted the public to recognize that we are not allowing booze at this point.
5: The province introduced the framework recently but allowed municipalities to make their own decisions as to whether to allow bring your own booze at these events or not. An individual from Thetford is facing charges following a single vehicle collision in Warwick Township. OPP tell MyFM on May 31st, police responded to a collision on Egremont Road near Digby Street, where the driver failed to remain at the scene. No injuries reported. A 46-year-old of Thetford has been charged. And home sales grew steadily last month within the London and St. Thomas Association of Realtors area, which includes Strathroy Caradoc. 776 homes changed hands, up 8.8% compared to May of last year. The average sale price of a home also took a healthy jump in May at about $662,000 compared to about $618,000 back in April. In Strathroy Caradoc, the average price for a home was about $600,000. After 9 this morning, get the full local news rundown sent straight to your email. Sign up at strathroytoday.ca. Time now for Playoff Fever, brought to you by Giant Tiger Strathroy, Birdies and Bogeys, and Chuck's Roadhouse Bar and Grill. Game 2 of the Stanley Cup Final goes tonight in Carolina, and the Hurricanes will be looking to respond after Vegas stole Game 1 with a 5-4 comeback win. The Golden Knights have now won 7 straight playoff games and became the first road team in NHL history to erase a multi-goal deficit and win Game 1 of a Stanley Cup Final. The big question tonight, can Carolina bounce back at home, or will Vegas take a commanding 2-0 series lead heading back to Nevada? Carolina, one of the strongest teams at 5-on-5, they'll need to prove it tonight. Opening face-off just after 8 p.m. I'm Chris Soares. Playoff Fever continues next at noon.
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5: weather. Sunshine and cloud for the most part today. A hot high of 30 degrees, a very high UV index of 9. Partly cloudy this evening. Some windy conditions, a low of 17. For tomorrow, sunshine and cloud, a high of 29. For Saturday, cloudy with a chance of showers, a high of 26 degrees. And today's UV index brought to you by Jayden's Mechanical. We're here when you need us. Comfort, care, community. Right now it's 12 degrees. I'm Chris Soares, 105.7 My FM, Strathroy CareDoc's breaking and local news.

0: YFM in the morning, Jamie Lorena. It's one of our more popular guesses, our question of the day. The thing that women say at least three times a week. A lot of listeners, Lorena, thinking, I need a vacation.
1: Oh, and that, you know, probably is true, but not what we're looking for this morning. Name that tune, still going strong. Yesterday's clip was another kind of easy one, although we both think it'll be kind of hard to guess the group's name, but you'll know this song.
2: What's the use of trying? All you get is pain. When I want is sunshine, I got rain.
0: Yes, that is yesterday's clip. We'll have another one for you today and then another tomorrow. You're going to end the week with five songs. Submit those online. Speaking of that vacation, how about a $500 family vacation? We're giving these away one a week all throughout June. All right, next we're going to answer this question of the day after Panic at the Disco. Here's High Hopes on MyFM in the morning.

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1: Good morning, I'm Chris Soros. Time for What's Good in Strathroy-Caradoc, where we catch up with local newsmakers and people doing interesting things in the community.
2: Strathroy Hospice has been named the MyFM Community Partner for the month of June. Board Chair Dr. Tyler Damon says again and again, they're seeing local organizations put fundraising dollars behind their cause.
3: Our goal is to raise $5 million to give us a really good start to be able to build it. And we're doing extremely well in the year and a half. We're raised well over $1.5 million. And we're extremely impressed with the support that we have got from the community of Strathroy-Caradoc.
2: The most recent donation came from the Tim Hortons Smile Cookie Campaign with over $42,000 raised. 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In the newsroom, I'm Kimberly Millimans.
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1: Sunshine and cloud for the most part today, a hot high of 30 degrees, a very high UV index of 9, partly cloudy this evening, some windy conditions, a low of 17. For tomorrow, sunshine and cloud, a high of 29. For Saturday, cloudy with a chance of showers, a high of 26 degrees. And today's UV index brought to you by Jayden's Mechanical. We're here when you need us. Comfort, care, community. Right now it's 12 degrees. I'm Chris Soares, 105.7 MyFM, Strathroy-Caradoc's breaking and local news.

0: Thanks for being along for the ride with Jamie and Lorena here on this Thursday morning. It's MyFM Austin. Austin's out there celebrating a 22nd birthday. Came in on our text line. We're very proud of all of your accomplishments. Grandma and Grandpa and Mom. Austin, have a great 22nd birthday today.
1: There's a great name, Austin. You still thinking of a name for your baby?
0: We still have it's to for one. The next couple of weeks. My missus is kind of freaking out. We don't have any boy names picked out. We're fine. It'll take care of itself.
1: Well, a headline you can't start the day not knowing is on the way. And catios are all the rage for cat owners. They're cat catios, as you probably guessed. We'll have more on that right after Rick Astley. Never going to give you up on MyFM in the

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1: Good morning. I'm Chris Orr. Here's what's coming up over the next 48 hours. It's everything you need to know.
2: Thinking about opening a licensed home child care? There's an information night this evening at the Strathroy Library from 6:30 to 7:30 p.m. Head to Compass Community Church this afternoon at 1 p.m. for fitness classes at Compass. 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Tomorrow, head into Glencoe for Seniors Bid Euchre at 12:30 p.m. This event is hosted by the Glencoe's New Horizon Seniors Club. In local sports, in Strathroy minor ball action, there are five teams in play tonight, with three at home and two on the road. Strathroy minor lacrosse will have the night off. 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
1: Sunshine and cloud for the most part today. A hot high of 30 degrees, a very high UV index of 9. Partly cloudy this evening. Some windy conditions, a low of 17. For tomorrow, sunshine and cloud, a high of 29. For Saturday, cloudy with a chance of showers, a high of 26 degrees. And today's UV index brought to you by Jayden's Mechanical. We're here when you need us. Comfort, care, community. Right now it's 12 degrees. I'm Chris Soares, 105.7 MyFM, Strathroy-Caradoc's breaking and local news.

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1: Good morning. I'm Chris Soares. Hot, sticky, high of 30. That's what's on tap for our Thursday. Here's what's happening in Strathclyde-Carnarvon area. Strathclyde-Carnarvon Council has decided not to opt into the province's BYOB framework at summer events like festivals and concerts, meaning we won't be able to bring our own alcohol. Councillor Steve Popwin commented on the issue at council earlier this week, saying the challenges far outweigh the benefits.
2: I think this whole idea is just a travesty because it opens up so many dangerous possibilities for anybody who's organizing an event.
1: The province introduced the framework recently, but allowed municipalities to make their own decisions. Strathclyde-Carnarvon firefighters contained a late-night residential fire on Abigail Street after being dispatched shortly after 10 p.m. Tuesday night. Smoke and flames visible from the rear roof area when crews arrived. All residents safely evacuated before firefighters moved in to battle the blaze. Damage was contained to two rooms at the rear of the home, along with portions of the attic and roof. No injuries occurred. The cause remains under investigation. The chair of the London and St. Thomas Association of Realtors says it's an encouraging sign as we head into the summer. Home sales grew steadily month over month in May, with 776 homes changing hands through Elstar, which includes Strathclyde-Carnarvon, up almost 9% from last year. The average price of a home in Strathclyde-Carnarvon is running around $600,000. However, inventory is down a bit across the region. And an individual from Thetford is facing charges following a single vehicle collision in Warwick Township. OPP Tell My FM on May 31st, police responded to a collision on Egremont Road near Digby Street, where the driver failed to remain at the scene. There were no injuries, and a 46-year-old of Thetford was arrested and charged. We'll see the inside of a courtroom in mid-July. After 9 this morning, get the full local news rundown sent straight to your email. Sign up at strathclydetoday.ca. And sports, NBA Finals game number one. The New York Knicks came from a 14-point deficit in the second half to beat San Antonio in San Antonio, 105-95, and grab a one-game-to-none lead. NHL news, Tampa Bay head coach John Cooper is the NHL's top coach for the 2025-26 season. He was announced as a recipient of the Jack Adams Award Wednesday, and it's his first time winning the award in his career. And to the World Cup, Canadian captain Alphonso Davies is not ruling himself out of Canada's World Cup opener June the 12th. I'm Chris Soares with the news that keeps you connected to where you live. Strathclyde-Carnarvon's three-day weather is next.
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1: Sunshine and cloud for the most part today. A hot high of 30 degrees, a very high UV index of 9. Partly cloudy this evening. Some windy conditions, a low of 17. For tomorrow, sunshine and cloud, a high of 29. For Saturday, cloudy with a chance of showers, a high of 26 degrees. And today's UV index brought to you by Jayden's Mechanical. We're here when you need us. Comfort, care, community. Right now, it's 12 degrees. I'm Chris Soares, 105.7 My FM, Strathclyde-Carnarvon's breaking and local news.

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1: Good morning. I'm Chris Soros. Time for What's Good in Strathroy-Caradoc, where we catch up with local newsmakers and people doing interesting things in the community.
2: Strathroy Hospice has been named the MyFM Community Partner for the month of June. Board Chair Dr. Tyler Damon says again and again, they're seeing local organizations put fundraising dollars behind their cause.
3: I'd like to say thank you to all of these groups that have stepped up and supporting us, from the Tim Hortons Smile campaign to what we have coming up is the Duke is hosting a golf tournament June 13th. We also have a jukebox bingo, our second one, happening in June 6th in Mount Bridges.
2: Damon says they're pleased with their fundraising efforts so far, with $1.5 million raised of their $5 million goal. You can read the full story right now at strathroytoday.ca. From the newsroom, I'm Kimberly Millimans.
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1: Sunshine and cloud for the most part today, a hot high of 30 degrees, a very high UV index of 9, partly cloudy this evening, some windy conditions, a low of 17. For tomorrow, sunshine and cloud, a high of 29. For Saturday, cloudy with a chance of showers, a high of 26 degrees. And today's UV index brought to you by Jaden's Mechanical. We're here when you need us. Comfort, care, community. Right now it's 12 degrees. I'm Chris Soares, 105.7 MyFM, Strathroy-Caradoc's breaking and local news.

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1: Good morning. I'm Chris Orrs. Here's what's coming up over the next 48 hours. It's everything you need to know.
2: 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Tomorrow, head into Glencoe for Seniors Bid Euchre at 12:30 p.m. This event is hosted by the Glencoe's New Horizon Seniors Club. In local sports, in Strathroy minor ball action, there are five teams in play tonight, with three at home and two on the road. Strathroy minor lacrosse will have the night off. 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
1: Sunshine and cloud for the most part today. A hot high of 30 degrees, a very high UV index of 9. Partly cloudy this evening. Some windy conditions, a low of 17. For tomorrow, sunshine and cloud, a high of 29. For Saturday, cloudy with a chance of showers, a high of 26 degrees. And today's UV index brought to you by Jayden's Mechanical. We're here when you need us. Comfort, care, community. Right now, it's 12 degrees. I'm Chris Soares, 105.7 MyFM, Strathroy-Caradoc's breaking and local news.

My FM in the morning. Jamie Lorena about to wrap things up on our Thursday. Thank you for being with us. And thank you to those guesses that came in for the question of the day, the thing that women say at least three times.

0: inching our way towards the first weekend in June. Adam Weeks on MyFM at Work. That was Luke Calla with Hotter Now, which does describe the weather these days. It's getting hotter. Summer is kicking up its heels. Even if we're not at the official first day yet, I think we're all feeling pretty summery. And of course, we're playing the MyFM Family Vacation Name That Tune. So gather up your clips for $500 towards your vacation. A new clip each day. You won't miss it if you're listening to MyFM. I'm watching all these summer blockbusters roll out, and you never know what's going to happen. Backrooms is doing better than anyone expected. It's A24's biggest hit ever, directed by a YouTuber. Mandalorian and Grogu. I mean, it's making money, but not like Star Wars movies are supposed to. Michael blew everything out of the water while it was dominating the box office, and now the Masters of the Universe He-Man movie is out. We'll see how that one does. It's definitely a big year for movies. And speaking of making movies, Robert Pattinson, you know, from Twilight and The Lighthouse, Batman, he's pushing back against claims that he skipped workouts while he was filming The Batman. He just did an interview with GQ, and he said he worked out every bleeping day, although he didn't say bleeping. He said during production of the 2022 film, he said, even after that, I still look like I didn't work out. I worked out twice a day at like 3 o'clock in the morning, and he now says he trains in a home gym. So no matter how much he works out, people keep accusing him of not working out, saying he doesn't look like he works out. And I can understand the frustration because I don't work out in the slightest, and I also don't look like I work out in the slightest.
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1: A house fire on Abigail Street in Strathroy sent firefighters to the scene shortly after 10 p.m. on a Tuesday night. Strathroy Caradoc Council has decided the challenges outweigh the benefits and has decided not to opt into the province's BYOB framework at summer events like festivals and concerts. An individual from Thetford is facing charges following a single vehicle collision in Warwick Township. And home sales grew steadily last month within the London and St. Thomas Association of Realtors area, which includes Strathroy Caradoc. And from our community calendar coming up on Saturday, 11 a.m., it's Strathroy Pride Story Time happening at the Strathroy Library, 11 a.m. on Saturday. Make sure you follow 105.7 MyFM on X. We follow the latest breaking and local news at News1057.
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1: Here's the Strathroy Caradoc, a three-day forecast from the MyFM Weather Center. Sunshine and cloud for the most part today, a hot high of 30 degrees, a very high UV index of 9, partly cloudy this evening, some windy conditions, a low of 17. For tomorrow, sunshine and cloud, a high of 29. For Saturday, cloudy with a chance of showers, a high of 26 degrees. 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

0: Back to the 80s with Aha and Take On Me on MyFM at Work. And who will we take on as our next James Bond? Everyone's been wondering this for a long time now. There was talk of it flipping genders and having a woman actor as James Bond or some variation. Everyone was mentioning Idris Elba for a long time as the next possible James Bond, though he says he was never approached about it. But GQ just did a power ranking of the actors most likely to be the next James Bond, and the favorite pick was Masters of the Air star Callum Turner. Could you see Callum Turner as the next James Bond? I didn't know I'd see him as Mr. Dua Lipa, but that just happened. It could be Callum Turner's year. I mean, I think it already is. It could be even better, though. And it could be your week, because we've got that $500 to give to someone who collects all the clips that we play. One per day. We play it all through the day, and we want to put $500 towards your summer road trip. Stick around to grab the clip of the day on MyFM.
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1: A house fire on Abigail Street in Strathroy sent firefighters to the scene shortly after 10 p.m. on a Tuesday night. Strathroy Caradoc Council has decided the challenges outweigh the benefits and has decided not to opt into the province's BYOB framework at summer events like festivals and concerts. An individual from Thetford is facing charges following a single vehicle collision in Warwick Township, and home sales grew steadily last month within the London and St. Thomas Association of Realtors area, which includes Strathroy Caradoc. And from our community calendar coming up on Saturday, 11 a.m., it's Strathroy Pride Story Time happening at the Strathroy Library, 11 a.m. on Saturday. 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
1: Here's the Strathroy Caradoc 3-day forecast from the MyFM Weather Center. Sunshine and cloud for the most part today, a hot high of 30 degrees, a very high UV index of 9, partly cloudy this evening, some windy conditions, a low of 17. For tomorrow, sunshine and cloud, a high of 29. For Saturday, cloudy with a chance of showers, a high of 26 degrees. I'm Chris Soares, 105.7 MyFM, Strathroy Caradoc breaking and

0: Strathroy Caradox, 105.7 MyFM. We're looking forward to this Saturday's Inwood 150 Music Jamboree and Co-Ed 2-Pitch Ball Tournament. 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
0: Going to keep those tunes coming for you here on your Thursday morning. Adam Weeks kicking rocks back in on a Friday at 10 a.m. We have got your local news coming up at 12 o'clock, and Laura Earle will help you get closer to that $500 each week with the family.

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1: I'm Chris Soares. It'll be a hot, sticky Thursday. Here's what's happening in Strathroy-Caradoc and area. A house fire on Abigail Street in Strathroy sent firefighters to the scene shortly after 10 p.m. on a Tuesday night. Crews arriving at the residence found smoke and flames coming from the rear room.

0: roof area. After ensuring all occupants had safely escaped, firefighters launched an aggressive attack and discovered the fire had spread into the attic. Portions of the roof were opened to fully extinguish the blaze. The damage was limited to two rear rooms and sections of the roof and attic. No injuries reported. The cause and damage estimate remain under investigation. Crews cleared the scene around 1 a.m. Strathacaradoc Council has decided the challenges outweigh the benefits and has decided not to opt into the province's BYOB framework at summer events like festivals and concerts. Councillor Steve Pelquin commented on the issue at council earlier this week.
1: There's no recommendation for us here to turn down the bring your own booze, because by not doing anything, we are by default saying we're not going to allow it. But I just wanted the public to recognize that we are not allowing booze at this point.
0: The province introduced the framework recently, but allowed municipalities to make their own decisions as to whether to allow bring your own booze at these events or not. An individual from Thetford is facing charges following a single vehicle collision in Warwick Township. OPP Tell My FM on May 31st, police responded to a collision on Egremont Road near Digby Street, where the driver failed to remain at the scene. No injuries reported. A 46-year-old of Thetford has been charged. And home sales grew steadily last month within the London and St. Thomas Association of Realtors area, which includes Strathacaradoc. 776 homes changed hands, up 8.8% compared to May of last year. The average sale price of a home also took a healthy jump in May at about $662,000 compared to about $618,000 back in April. In Strathacaradoc, the average price for a home was about $600,000. After 9 this morning, get the full local news rundown sent straight to your email. Sign up at strathroytoday.ca. 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
2: Carolina's head coach did not mince any words when talking about his top line ahead of Game 2 of the Stanley Cup Finals tonight. The always fiery Rod Brind'Amour was very clear when talking to the media after Game 1's loss to the Vegas Golden Knights. The top line has to be better. It's kind of a funny thing to hear from a team that's 12-2 in the Stanley Cup playoffs, but as Brind'Amour said, they did not produce many opportunities in Game 1, and as a result, lost. Puck drop tonight is 8 p.m. I'm Matt Latour. Playoff Fever returns at 4.
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0: Here's the Strathacaradoc 3-day forecast from the MyFM Weather Center. Sunshine and cloud for the most part today, a hot high of 30 degrees, a very high UV index of 9, partly cloudy this evening, some windy conditions, a low of 17. For tomorrow, sunshine and cloud, a high of 29. For Saturday, cloudy with a chance of showers, a high of 26 degrees. I'm Chris Soares, 105.7 MyFM, Strathacaradoc's breaking and local news.

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0: 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And honestly, I'm kind of happy my hometown isn't on it for once, because they've been on it more than once. Coming in at number one, Barton Street East in Hamilton. Number two is here, Ontario Street in Mississauga. And I've driven that one, not recently, but it's definitely had its issues over the years. A couple in Sudbury, four streets in Toronto. And this one kind of made me giggle a bit. In the number 10 spot, the sixth line in Innisfil. Just the whole thing? Like, the whole thing is a mess. What's going on? They do actually break down the lists by region, so you can check on there if the one road that drives you nuts in town is in fact on the list, and you can feel justified in your righteous indignation. Coming up next, they released the fleece and it's sold out in 10 minutes. I've got details.
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11: Here's
9: the Strathroy Caradox, a three-day forecast from the MyFM Weather Center. Sunshine and cloud for the most part today, a hot high of 30 degrees, a very high UV index of 9, partly cloudy this evening, some windy conditions, a low of 17. For tomorrow, sunshine and cloud, a high of 29. For Saturday, cloudy with a chance of showers, a high of 26 degrees. 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

0: They released the fleece and then it was gone. It's Laura. This is MyFM, your at work and at home station. Heated Rivalry, the hit Canadian hockey romance show, has created a frenzy, including a zip up fleece worn by main character Shane Hollander, played by Canadian Hudson Williams. He wears it during the Sochi Olympic scenes in the show's second episode. Well, there was so much demand for it by fans online that the producers of the show and a company called Province of Canada teamed up to create a fleece. It was released on Tuesday at noon. It sold out in 10 minutes. 10 minutes! It was available at their website only for $356 Canadian, with 10% of those profits going to the You Can Play nonprofit, which is focused on the 2SLGBTQ+ inclusion in sports. And the NHL and NHL player associations are going to be matching donations up to a combined total of $50,000. No word if they're going to do a second run on this fleece, but good news is that it doesn't get released to the customers until October. So for those of us in the Northern Hemisphere, you're not going to be standing around in July showing off your Heated Rivalry fleece. Coming up next, the miraculous return of a dog named Daisy.
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0: It's Laura. Coming up next, the miraculous return of a dog named Daisy. 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And later in the show, another miraculous return, the goat is coming back to tennis.

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1: Strathroy-Curdoch Council has decided the challenges outweigh the benefits and has decided not to opt into the province's BYOB framework at summer events like festivals and concerts. Home sales grew steadily last month within the London and St. Thomas Association of Realtors area. And an individual from Thetford is facing several charges following a single vehicle collision in Warwick Township. From our community calendar, Pride Story Time at the Strathroy Library is coming up this Saturday from 11 a.m. till noon. I'm Kimberly Millimans. Everything that matters in Strathroy-Curdoch, you'll hear it here on 105.7 MyFM. 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
6: Here's the Strathroy-Curdoch's 3-day forecast from the MyFM Weather Center. Sunshine and cloud for the most part today. A hot high of 30 degrees. A very high UV index of 9. Partly cloudy this evening. Some windy conditions. A low of 17. For tomorrow, sunshine and cloud. A high of 29. For Saturday, cloudy with a chance of showers. A high of 26 degrees. I'm Chris Soares, 105.7 MyFM. 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

0: It is a young tennis star's dream to play against one of the all-time greats. But what about playing with them? It is coming true for Canadian Victoria Mboko. It's Laura. This is MyFM at Work. Rumors have been flying that tennis goat Serena Williams was going to be making a return, and it has now been confirmed. The 44-year-old was last seen on the court in 2022 at the U.S. Open, and at the time, she said that she didn't want to use the word retire, but instead that she was evolving away from tennis. Well, that evolution is leading to her playing doubles at the Queen's Club Grass Court Tournament. Mboko posted a photo of the pair on social media today with a caption that read, quote, "The Queen is back. An honor to share the court with one of the greatest athletes of all time this week. Even more excited to play doubles together." I cannot even imagine. She must be floating on a cloud to get this chance to play with Serena. Coming up next, from a goat on the tennis courts to drunken goat cheese. Stay with me.
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0: It's Laura. Coming up next, we're talking National Cheese Day and the irony of what is on the menu at my house tonight.

0: It is National Cheese Day, and guess what's on the menu at my house tonight? It's Laura. This is MyFM, your at work and at home station. Yes, it is National Cheese Day. Cheese being traced back to Neolithic beginnings, where chemical analysis of pottery shows residues of milk fats, implicating that farmers were straining curds and making simple cheeses thousands of years before written records. Now, I had to bring up Cheese Day because what is on my menu tonight? Vegan chili cheese nachos. So the cheese in my house is going to be made of nutritional yeast, cashews, and carrots. Sorry, National Cheese Day. I will try and do better. Coming up next, another MyFM Music Mix.
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1: Strathroy Caradoc Council has decided the challenges outweigh the benefits and has decided not to opt into the province's BYOB framework at summer events like festivals and concerts. Home sales grew steadily last month within the Lennon and St. Thomas Association of Realtors area. And an individual from Thetford is facing several charges following a single vehicle collision in Warwick Township. From our community calendar, Pride Story Time at the Strathroy Library is coming up this Saturday from 11 a.m. till noon. I'm Kimberly Millimans. Everything that matters in Strathroy Caradoc you'll hear here on 105.7 MyFM. 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
7: Here's the Strathroy Caradoc 3-day forecast from the MyFM Weather Center. Sunshine and cloud for the most part today, a hot high of 30 degrees, a very high UV index of 9, partly cloudy this evening, some windy conditions, a low of 17. For tomorrow, sunshine and cloud, a high of 29. For Saturday, cloudy with a chance of showers, a high of 26 degrees. 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

0: 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It's Laura, MyFM at Work. 30th annual Gutsy Walk is taking place this Sunday. 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The check-in begins at 10. Walk starts at 11. 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
0: That's it for me today. I'm Laura Earle signing off on this Thursday afternoon. Have a fantastic rest of your day and keep listening for your chance in the MyFM Family Vacation Name That Tune contest. We've got another snippet of a song coming up.

0: FM, you're at work and at home station. Good afternoon. This is Steve Gregory. StatsCans released the inflation numbers for April. Not pretty. Inflation accelerated to 2.8% from 2.4 in March. And food prices overall up 3.5%. But if you start breaking it down, it's a whole lot more than that. Your beef strip loin cuts now, $42.42 a kilogram, up over $9. For a kilogram of rib cuts will cost you over $30. Stewing cuts, $22 and change. And coffee and vegetables, no bargain either. Coffee went up 20.69% year over year, and vegetables up 7.8%. The meat and vegetables, that's not like they're the staples.
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1: Strathroy Caradoc Council has decided the challenges outweigh the benefits and has decided not to opt into the province's BYOB framework at summer events like festivals and concerts. Home sales grew steadily last month within the Lennon and St. Thomas Association of Realtors area. And an individual from Thetford is facing several charges following a single vehicle collision in Warwick Township. From our community calendar, Pride Story Time at the Strathroy Library is coming up this Saturday from 11 a.m. till noon. I'm Kimberly Millimans. Everything that matters in Strathroy Caradoc you'll hear it here on 105.7 MyFM. 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
8: Here's the Strathroy Caradoc's 3-day forecast from the MyFM Weather Center. Sunshine and cloud for the most part today, a hot high of 30 degrees, a very high UV index of 9, partly cloudy this evening, some windy conditions, a low of 17. For tomorrow, sunshine and cloud, a high of 29. For Saturday, cloudy with a chance of showers, a high of 26 degrees. 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

0: LifeM in the afternoon. This is Steve Gregory on your Thursday. Now, today's the last day for Julian's Auctions 100 Years of Maryland, and the prices are going crazy. And they say they're only going to get worse by the time it wraps up tonight. As of now, you can buy her lip balm for $10,000, rouge for $7,000, an eyeliner pencil for $4,000, her first contract that she signed in 1946 with 20th Century Fox, bidding's at $10,000 for that, and $7,000 for her bra. If you're curious or you want to get in on it, the auction wraps up at 8 o'clock tonight. You can check it out at juliansauctions.com.
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0: Clark also pointed to the 2026 budget, which includes HST relief for eligible first-time homebuyers. The legislature wrapped up its spring sitting Tuesday and is scheduled to return on October 27th. And the federal government's one-time GST rebate top-up is set to begin landing in some Canadian bank accounts starting tomorrow. The top-up is for low to middle-income earners who qualify. If your total GST credit amount is usually $400 for the year, you'll get $200. The top-up is part of the transition to the Canada Groceries and Essentials benefit, set to begin next month. In MyFM Sports, here's Kennedy Freeman with 105.7 MyFM's Playoff Fever, presented by Giant Tiger Strathroy, Birdies and Bogeys, and Chuck's Roadhouse Bar and Grill.
1: The Vegas Golden Knights and Carolina Hurricanes are set for Game 2 of the Stanley Cup Final tonight, with the Canes looking to bounce back on home ice after dropping the opener 5-4 on Tuesday. They'll need to clean up the turnovers, tighten coverage in their own zone, and do a better job protecting the middle of the ice if they want to even the series. Offensively, Carolina will be looking for more from its top line, as Sebastian Aho, Andrei Svechnikov, and Seth Jarvis all went pointless in Game 1. Can the Canes reset the tone and even the series before it shifts to Las Vegas? We'll find out tonight when puck drops at 8. I'm Kennedy Freeman. Playoff Fever returns tomorrow morning at 8 o'clock.
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0: Here's Strathroy Caradox 3-day forecast from the MyFM Weather Center. Tonight, cloudy skies, a low of 16 degrees expected. Tomorrow, mixed sun and cloud, a high of 32 degrees throughout the day and a low of 17 degrees overnight. And for Saturday, rain in the forecast, a high of 25 degrees. I'm Kimberly Millimans of Strathroy Caradox Breaking.

0: FM. This is Steve Gregory on your Thursday. Looking for a movie to check out this weekend? Here's what's being released tomorrow, The Currents. If you don't mind subtitles, it scores a 100 on Rotten Tomatoes. At the other end of the scale, Scary Movie only scores a 27. Looks like the two big ones will be Masters of the Universe. Rotten Tomatoes gives that a 73. And Power Ballad, comedy drama musical with Paul Rudd and Nick Jonas. That gets an 87. And who doesn't like Paul Rudd?
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1: It's a beautiful day in this neighborhood. A beautiful day for a neighbor. Would you be mine? Could you be mine? Won't you be my neighbor?
0: Mr. Rogers gets his own YouTube channel as of today. Launched with 5 episodes, including the very first one from 1967. Overall, there's nearly 900 episodes. Say they're going to rotate them and release 10 episodes at a time. And here's something I didn't know. Before Mr. Rogers' Neighborhood, there was Mr. Rogers on CBC. That aired on CBC from 1961 to 1964.
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11: Here's Strathroy Caradoc 3-day forecast from the MyFM Weather Center. Tonight, cloudy skies, a low of 16 degrees expected. Tomorrow, mixed sun and cloud, a high of 32 degrees throughout the day and a low of 17 degrees overnight. And for Saturday, rain in the forecast, a high of 25 degrees. I'm Kimberly Millimans.

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This is Steve Gregory. 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
1: Tonight, cloudy skies, a low of 16 degrees expected. Right now, it's 25 degrees. Good afternoon, I'm Kimberly Millimans. A heads up that Metcalf Street in Strathroy is closed near the CN Railway crossing between Frank Street and Adelaide Street for emergency repairs. The closure will be in place until Saturday. Drivers are being advised to use alternate routes while the work is being completed. The chair of the London and St. Thomas Association of Realtors says it's an encouraging sign as we head into summer. Home sales grew steadily month over month in May, with 776 homes changing hands through LSTAR, which includes Strathroy-Caradoc. That's up almost 9% from last year. Chair Robin Tiller says since the start of the year, they've consistently seen gains in home sales. Strathroy-Caradoc Council has decided the challenges outweigh the benefits and has decided not to opt into the province's BYOB framework. Summer

0: Warwick Township. OPP tells MyFM on May 31st, police responded to a collision on Egremont Road near Digby Street, where the driver failed to remain at the scene. No injuries were reported, and a 46-year-old of Thetford was arrested and charged with multiple offenses. In MyFM Sports, Game 2 of the Stanley Cup Final goes tonight when the Hurricanes host the Golden Knights. The CFL season kicks off tonight when Hamilton hosts Montreal. This will be the final season with the current configuration of the playing field, as it will be shortened from 110 yards to 100 yards next season. And in MLB action, the Blue Jays are back on the field tonight when they take on the Braves. I'm Kimberly Millimans. Stay connected to your community. 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Your Strathroy Care Doc 3-Day Weather is coming up next.
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6: Canada's composite index surged 1.2% to a record close today, led by strong gains in financial and metal mining stocks as investors' confidence improved on reports of U.S.-led efforts towards a Middle East peace deal. The S&P/TSX Composite Index climbed 416 points to 35,217. In New York, the Dow Jones Industrial Average was up 875 points at 51,562. The S&P 500 Index was up 31 points at 7,584, while the NASDAQ Composite was down 23 points at 26,831. The Canadian dollar traded for 71.89 cents U.S. after closing at 71.9 5 cents U.S. on Wednesday. The crude oil contract was down $3 at $93.02 per barrel, and the gold contract was up $37.40 at $4,504.30 an ounce. 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
0: Here's Strathroy Caradox 3-day forecast from the MyFM Weather Center. Tonight, cloudy skies, a low of 16 degrees expected. Tomorrow, mixed sun and cloud, a high of 32 degrees throughout the day and a low of 17 degrees overnight. And for Saturday, rain in the forecast, a high of 25 degrees. I'm Kimberly Millimans.

0: 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This is Steve Gregory. Well, you should have four songs on your MyFM Family Vacation Name That Tune playlist, including this one. Hopefully you're getting together, maybe even figuring them out as a family. 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

0: My FM, this is Steve Gregory on your Thursday. Now that the warm weather is upon us, we're being warned about leaving plastic bottles of water in the car for a few different reasons. First of all, it can act like a magnifying glass and produce enough heat to start a fire. They say the bottle can act like a lens that channels light through a high-powered beam, strong enough to burn your upholstery. Also, a breeding ground for bacteria, especially if you've taken a few sips. They say once it sits in the heat for a few hours, it can multiply and make you sick. And finally, heat can speed up the shed of microplastics, which can also contaminate your water. So if you're like me and you're used to leaving bottled water in the car, you may want to rethink it.
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7: Here's Strathroy Caradoc's three-day forecast from the MyFM Weather Center. Tonight, cloudy skies, a low of 16 degrees expected. Tomorrow, mixed sun and cloud, a high of 32 degrees throughout the day and a low of 17 degrees overnight. And for Saturday, rain in the forecast, a high of 25 degrees. I'm Kimberly Milliman.

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1: My FM, this is Steve Gregory. Knicks and Spurs get the night off tonight after last night's win. New York leads the series 1-0. They'll play tomorrow. Game 2 of the Stanley Cup Finals tonight. Knights and Hurricanes. Vegas leads the series 1-0. That game time is 8 o'clock. And also tonight, the CFL gets underway with their first of their 21-week season. Montreal will be in Hamilton. Game time is 7:30.
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1: 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That's it for me. Already Friday tomorrow. Emily will get us closer next.

0: It's 6 o'clock. Here's what's happening in Strathroy-Caradoc.
1: Tonight, cloudy skies, a low 16 degrees expected. Right now, it's 25 degrees. Good afternoon, I'm Kimberly Millimans. A heads up that Metcalf Street in Strathroy is closed near the CN Railway crossing between Frank Street and Adelaide Street for emergency repairs. The closure will be in place until Saturday. Drivers are being advised to use alternate routes while the work is being completed. Government House Leader Steve Clark is defending the Ontario Legislature's approximately 21-week adjournment. Clark said he measures a preliminary session by what is accomplished while members are in the chamber.
2: While we were here, we accomplished a tremendous amount, or sort of almost a record amount given the time we sat. We introduced 10 government bills. We passed 9 of them, and alongside 7 private members' motions and 27 private bills.
1: Clark also pointed to the 2026 budget, which includes HST relief for eligible first-time homebuyers. The legislature wrapped up its spring sitting Tuesday and is scheduled to return on October 27th. And the federal government's one-time GST rebate top-up is set to begin landing in some Canadian bank accounts starting tomorrow. The top-up is for low to middle-income earners who qualify. If your total GST credit amount is usually $400 for the year, you'll get $200. The top-up is part of the transition to the Canada Groceries and Essentials benefit, set to begin next month. In my FM Sports, Game 2 of the Stanley Cup Final goes tonight when the Hurricanes host the Golden Knights. The CFL season kicks off tonight when Hamilton hosts Montreal. This will be the final season with the current configuration of the playing field, as it will be shortened from 110 yards to 100 yards next season. And in MLB action, the Blue Jays are back on the field tonight when they take on the Braves. I'm Kimberly Millimans. Stay connected to your community. 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
1: Here's Strathroy Caradox 3-day forecast from the MyFM Weather Center. Tonight, cloudy skies, a low of 16 degrees expected. Tomorrow, mixed sun and cloud, a high of 32 degrees throughout the day and a low of 17 degrees overnight. And for Saturday, rain in the forecast, a high of 25 degrees.

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2: Here's Strathroy Caradox 3-day forecast from the MyFM Weather Center. Tonight, cloudy skies, a low of 16 degrees expected. Tomorrow, mixed sun and cloud, a high of 32 degrees throughout the day and a low of 17 degrees overnight. And for Saturday, rain in the forecast, a high of 25 degrees. I'm

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1: They say the holy water's watered down, and this town's lost its faith. 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
8: Here's Strathroy Caradoc's three-day forecast from the MyFM Weather Center. Tonight, cloudy skies, a low of 16 degrees expected. Tomorrow, mixed sun and cloud, a high of 32 degrees throughout the day and a low of 17 degrees overnight. And for Saturday, rain in the forecast, a high of 25 degrees. I'm Kimberly Millimans with Strathroy Caradoc's

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